when I start to crack, would you rescue me? Uh-huh. Would you rescue me?

0: rescue me? Would you get my back? Would you take my call when I start to crack? Would you rescue me? Would you rescue me? Would you rescue me when I'm by myself? When I need your love, if I need your help, would you rescue me? Would you rescue me?
1: Ob schlaflos oder auf dem Weg nach Hause. Radio Fest.
2: Wir spielen die Hits im besten Mix.